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0: 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Was this ensio ni ku mu wi a that is the end. E ba wasefo so.

0: omenyina be ye jantrafo atutu fo akojifo ese wuti hono bolina waye no. 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
1: Ebufia, we are heaven affair.
0: Timu be over Pimuan or Banu or Co, a wee or no quam, yes, Adiana. Yamin Penesso, sir. It is a wunya worry we are, no way. What shall we want to? Every and now I knew before for them. That is the until sir, a jama mo bebem, and now sir, Bakubu. 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Or the better, but not some way there. Infru so that's the secret. Or the better Ubenyanka or Bejo, eh? But not someone was such an idea. A better wonder woman or so. I say, what's it for? It is all the unworthy who could not hear. I warn a man by now, power. And now, when you can create be a better horse, oh, but Srema Radia Homobo. So once Srema Radia and Fancho, Bonini bit me a castle. Bemme Alcofana, no, Musebian Calcofana, Obenin Saint, Nancaudia Seukuno, and also Anye. Were you so free? Amen.
2: Amen.
0: Amen.
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0: Amen.
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0: 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And so I make an yan so I saw for the coat too. Who are cockassa radio so we know a bejan or not back a camp as I say, ah. And yan and yam bejan so we attend. Ojo amoni Rahab, Rahab, no new German for. I didn't know that J no J Basa. Oj Mamani Rahab, no one Israel. Not on Ka Israel for him. It is so born a Jamaya. Oh, what a Jamai? Israel can staff on a call, Hono. I don't know your Mamani Rahab was confirming for Munsie. Papa now ye no na urade de ne beka but obeka Israel for nyame asema nka se ojuma moni Rahab tena Israel mu ba ojuma ibiem na ode no aye mfato ho ojuma moni Rahab kura no obo ojuma enso nyame je no basa ye ne wa ho na emo ojuma da enso se na urade aje ye near the soldier, my money, Rahab. It will be here, Obikunu, our dear fat, our dear and Sissy, Bia, our dear Wadiana, and Yanom, Waffa, Fifa, Fifa, and Fanko Ho, and Fanko Ho. Send no be a human penny. 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

0: It is all a lesbian, and then my boy was a Muslim. 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But the Awarana cutting and you know, some worry or bar. It's the idea of Fabian Manu or Bar Honda. 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Wasifu na a omu faje muno. Eye obre. Chese, omu be sofa papa wasasi su. 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Dombe faje mu. Je said ye do a two gem near so sanity, sanny, I may be your safe one. A hood giant as a bini or cana samkrana or cassency. Cause we're bread. Amen.
1: Amen.
0: Amen.
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0: 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Oh no, Walker Sacher, oh no, he's the one talking to you. No, my Jenko, two were hand out to me, I guess, so you are under penalty form. 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One son and a cassier saying, would you a betting in a raho? A then I won Saty and Otim Disha or Ma, or who's sunny or more like an AS, eh, Jumano? Who could the crowds here and so, a then I won Saty and so, a Molek. Now, Obe Fajim, rather than Obe Fajim.

0: Some of some of us smell ratted tia, Munina ye. 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I see so. 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Wait. I just said, and then Abasu will be aye. 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So for kind to us, a passing be back could be.
1: Do you know Bacono? I can never hear no. Now, a Radon Yanko Pondin Hoofy.
0: A Radon Yanko Pondin Hoofy. It will so be a sir. If you buy an Abiakan Raddy, Sadia, no, ya. If you know a big cut a Radia, Udinachi.
1: Now, only Oberman, not Obana, a Yachua dear.
0: Only Oberman, not
1: Obana,
0: Obana, a Yachua dear. Let's just say gay. Oberma, and Eddie Wayo, but what in the Toshesra near the Faho? Or say, dear,
1: it's you, dear.
0: It's a dear Fasa in Sunu who be I in Yamiachi, what dear. Ah, I called the wrong place, a Yachi, what dear.
1: Only a boa biara, na.
0: Only a boa, na, so. Just a sense, you need here. And Sasa for baby rough rough more. And Sasa for baby, and you're correct. Copim, sir, Obano, what Janet, the Obana, dear to a hook, a hope, and then soon fire. He clean. And the Obama, what's he? Watch your chomber machines, you know, gu. I'm asking you. Shejuma Wayama Molek, how you behave and misbehave yourself. Now you are coming here. What you know? Who's you now say no? What should you papa in a good naka de Ajin? Then Kawankoka Bim Ebebano, and as you say, Abano. Because so back okra, we are only who's you know, and yet you may be, and as you say, Abano, I'm running to Bim. Ko wehwe omrante biremu nsio na ho di womu nyina ma molek ene wa ware na wo nwa obani mu ase wa ho sempa sho hunsi a wehwe eguo
2: Jesus is here.
0: To us, so for me, assembly.
1: Do you know me, sir?
0: Aha.
1: When a boy be around, not where to us,
0: aha.
1: Now, Oba be in Yina, a boy be in him, none in whom mano, a basabasa yo.
0: Oba be
1: Yina, a boy in him, none in whom
0: fano, Oba, and you are dead just soon could you not boo in him now down once Rabuano. Who's the winner, bro? For me,
1: oh, my,
0: aha, young co.
1: Monfa, Neoma, ye be Biara, Mumhofi.
0: Monfa, son, some way ye be in Mumhofi. If you say,
1: ye know me now, I'm an amai, ah, maybe two out every when me. A goo on Hoofy,
0: and no more yet the goo. I'm an amma, no more yes, I do. I'm this idea by Wanama. Wanama
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0: Amen. 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

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The T3 HOP members, Women's Fellowship. 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

0: akuma to yam very soon ye de nyina be ba bonten ye de nyina be ba bonten na ma won so watimi anya bi wo phone so I want to enjoy the PlayStation, so now so it's me enjoy with you. And any day you know, so your boy will feed the case here. So, and to know what the idea is, it's in the sand. And it's Christo Insurance, I don't take any more intro. Me need to say, Kwame, I have been a sorry fee as usual. Sunday, be an on your banner. I have been dead Christo, I say, what dear, what you might and I watch him. And your son said, Naya, that's from Quintino. And I am corner, your usual heaven, I'm sorry for you, know. And a baby, a corner, we have to honor. Once you are born, we'll be sure. Your mommy, Defuba, Mrs. Messi Quartin. I feel we're sure. Oh, mommy, so it's your Oh, bash, and also it's your what? Oh, be anything, and a baby, we're free, so now for before for us. And a mother, and until we bar. I am Mammy Difuba, Kofa Bay, and a hooker for Mrs. Mercy Quartin, Prophetess Mrs. Mercy Quartin. Oh, baby, she ran. What can she ask? I'm a goodness so. My fear won't so, oh, mammy, so. And if he has of power, man, you know, what's trying? What's your own, you know? Hey, Christo, you are Domoa. We are your special package, be mom. After church, you may do so. And they are mad, you know, and the Cabana on Connor said there be am Connor, there be, and the Cabana system. I hear not yet dedicated so you know, dear my mammy, no. I am mammy, dear Fuban, a fee, a woman fellowship, pass of power, men, you know, and we are some men, you know. And I had the show be a mamma. And in the men on nine, as you could not chain. Unya te se nyuma ye boy e twegu pe ane se brena so ye betena se we special package video mamo enti ane me no nine don't miss it en chain me ma pi kura ntwa mu sinkonwa kra ansa na no nine na bo ye betena se you deserve to be celebrated ye ma me no mo ma no ye esa se ye celebrate wo mo. Yeah, mammy, no more. One more set, fat, I say you're celebrity woman. I mean, tea, and the men on nine, you're better than I say. Nah, you're celebrity woman. Come on. You need HOP multimedia and a fee. A prophet Francis Quartin, coffer by. And if you have some power, man, you know, you're singing, yeah, come boom. And I are celebrity, yeah, mammy, no. I thank, sir. I want to bring you here, pa. Omo bray hu yi na esese ya celebrate wo mo enu ti ye nche anope ye nche bebre bi phone lines na tum febra na afi ye nshira ye ma me di fu ba na afi wan kasa wo ma me nso ye ma okonya tietiem ye celebrate wo no an sana wi an ya betna se na afi ye di full package na kasa bro enu ti ye nche bebre ma me fa me first caller wa ha na afi I'm Ryan and I'm coming with my own celebrity. Yeah, mammy, I'm on my patch of heaven.
1: Patch of heaven is happening.
0: My patch of Dini Bium. That's right, bro. I don't pay. Young can't share some crunch. Yeah, mammy, I'm on a Mother's Day. A man, not that.
1: I don't pay in chance of a good professor. Yamin Shano.
0: That's right, I mean.
2: Yeah, you only there. And the Muslim, Papa. And you want to know why we tell him to say yes.

0: It's my voice.
1: Ebi ni bebia, ebi ni bebia, du fia. 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
1: Di fuba.
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1: right.
0: I want you ma pa, all the after papa e chama na yin na enye emuche fan kwa.
1: Mm.
0: Na afesho, mi ami ma me, mi ma mi a ye friend o.
1: Amen. Onsha onsofa me pacho heaven. Ara fo pacho udini baby a free free. That's right. That's right. That's right. Elizabeth. 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Ete so en. Elizabeth, ma oni so kakra na eh. Amen. Ewa na ye pe oso Awurade onhyira wo pa. Me pa cho heaven.
2: Ajo ani bo raba mi.
1: Me pa cho din baby a free free boss.
2: Ajo
1: I see. I say, and nay, your Mother's Day.
2: Oh, I'm
1: coming here. Now, what's your mamma?
2: You
1: mean,
2: yes,
1: that's right. That's right.
2: Welcome, and if you're here, I say, Mammy, Provided Miss
1: Patty,
2: Michelle, no, welcome, say, Bibia, we and say, Mandy, my
1: Debbie. Amen. I'm about your heaven.
0: But your one, you poor bro.
1: I'm about your dinner, baby. I'm free.
0: I'm only small, I'm watching Coco.
1: Only small, and a Mother's Day, yeah, mammy, mom, a dear, and a catcher.
0: Oh, and no Mother's Day, dear cafe. Ever been shy, your mammy, with you, papa.
1: I mean,
0: and it's a yenna about the salary, and a humoba with Yama Yam for demonia, the Adina, a woman 7 year idea at that form, a winning quanta, a winning quanta, and so. You are Ujina, a bomb, a boss, a tire, tea, Mrs. Embentry, Niki Truka, your mammy, the Bama Messi.
1: That's right.
0: I am one. The way I know that you said, so new tea and seven woman, I would say, yeah, new tea and your mind.

0: That's right. That's right.
1: Amen.
0: Amen. I say also ready on sharp onismus. Virtual heaven.
2: I
0: don't know if baby are free. That's right. Me patcho and then your mother's day, your mammy defuba, and your mammy no, and then some near catcher one.
2: Mama makes you cracking, I mean, Shilano.
0: I mean,
2: boy, papa, be Druna. No, no, uncle. I don't mean you, man, could do the word.
0: That's right.
2: There's an old farmer, Nina Shilan, and Adama, what they are born in, Yamin Shilano. Yet I'm not seeing Yamin Shilano.
0: That's the day you used to do.
2: My moon, so happy my day's day. Yamin Shilano, my moon, you know, or brown my brain. Mammy.
0: Amen.
2: Amen.
0: Amen. Amen. Amen. Amen. Amen. Amen. Amen. Amen. Amen. Amen. Amen. Amen. Amen. Amen. Amen. Amen. Amen. Amen. Amen. Amen. Amen. Amen. Amen. Amen. Amen. Amen. Amen. Amen. Amen. Amen. Amen. Okay, Mrs. Rusman upon me patcho ene eye Mother's Day. Ye mame nom. Prophetess Mrs. Mercy Kwatin. Ye insure won. Me patcho timinka. Heaven, me patcho timinka. Okay, me patcho heaven no.
3: Bachelor,
0: I don't know about your dinner, baby. I feel free.
3: But I'm meeting the door as soon as I have
0: a course. That's right. My patcher, and ne a Mother's Day. Your mammy more insurance and Benny a catcher of mine and a pay.
3: And
0: a pay,
3: they can say, I mean, we share your mammy, we share your mammy, mama. 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
3: Mama nungkwa tevi no.
0: Awani epe. 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Me pacho heaven.
4: Awani epe.
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4: Gosh, I'm really delighted because I feel to finish.
0: 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Me pacho ene ye Mother's Day ye mame no mu insurance embe no ye kan guwa muso.
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0: Amen.
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0: Amen. Also, Yami, Unshapa, Mepacho Heaven.
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0: Okay, Mepacho, any Mother's Day insurance and Benny, you catch your mammy, Difuba, and a fee. 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
0: Ewa ena yepe. 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Me pacho heaven. 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
0: 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Me pacho heaven.
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6: 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That's a free bench ya jamai.
0: 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Yeah, mami di fubana free. 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
7: Efi fe. 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Or some bomb my man Ghana. 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Sir Antonin Fana and then as if winning a Eradin Shrano, on Yanikes say, oh, no, many baby, many, and it does work running, Radin Shinny, what any does work. Miss Rare Mammy, Nammy, yeah, Mammy Kessipa.
0: Oh,
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0: I mean,
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0: or more bread,
7: to me, Mammy, a radi on Slano,
0: Shay,
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7: Amen.
0: 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So papa moi bre me pacho heaven me pacho heaven o
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1: oh
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0: Domode, Yedda Christas, Mepacho, and Emma Desdi, insurance and Ben Yakacha, your mammy, you for Bana, fear your mammy nomina.
1: And Emma Desdi, dear my mammy, no. It sounds say, Say, your mamma, Messia, Papa, and come in me, your yabba, Papa, come in me, see in the Bushina, and I am coming in my home.
0: Wow.
1: Then what did not what did not do yet? And in no credit, I get a picture. And see, I can help people at Mother's Day not to fool
0: yourself.
1: A radin shirano.
0: Amen.
1: Amen.
0: Amen.
1: Amen. Amen. Amen. Amen. Amen. Amen.
0: Amen. Amen.
1: Papa, I be a young pony say, the so men
0: call.
1: Go for your phone if you want to me, if you want to me now. Who may be the crowd that
0: say, oh,
1: a war is Mammy, Mammy, Auntie Maggie, Happy Mother's Day.
0: Wow.
1: Well, bring me home.
0: That's right.
1: Maybe I've been called up, bring me Yarige. Then some mammy, dear, you see, Shemiswa, Wamamangu. And you know, they do sadly. Then call up, bring me a semi Yaminku, what you have for your pa. No, who send me, Mammy, I'll break.
0: I'll break.
1: I'll break. I won't cry. So, what's your name? Amen. Happy Mother's Day, you. I will do call.

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1: amen wajiso baby o bia wajiso baby o bia wajiso wajiso in advance mpacho heaven
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1: I'm not to make boy. 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
0: I want it,
1: sir. And for Pacho, do you need to be a free free?
0: Pacho Elizabeth, you know, could take
1: care. Elizabeth, I don't pay insurance and Benny, I catch your mammy more.
0: Hey, I'm not saying my car saying your mammy, Miss Carson Day.
1: Mm-hmm.
0: You're being sure, Papa.
1: I mean,
0: you're about to come, Pa.
1: I mean,
0: oh, ma. What's the matter for Katuka and then you know, do you? Mama, I mean, sure. Oh, sure, I want to wish him. Mama wants to make mama in sure.
1: I mean,
0: I'm not going to say. You may show us the top of a carbon. I'm not having it. That is, you know, it ain't so good thing as circus. And yeah, hey, and mama, you know, you're sure. Then you say, you know, mommy, then I'm a young, then I say, you know, mommy, and whatever, as you hear me. Ah, what kind of mama? Mama for tea. Let me show you the mommy for tea. Oh, sure. I about to come to my mama. Let me show you.
1: Amen.
0: Mama, you know.
1: Radi show me na ehwa enna ye Elizabeth. Also, Radi, on show be pa. Me pacho heaven.
3: I want you to.
1: Me pacho udini baby out free.
3: I
1: can't
3: say mommy, you can't say you have a cramp.
1: No, okay, mammy, see me patch on the insurance and you catch your mammy defubana fee. Your mammy more a canina.
3: Dear, your mammy won't be home, but your farmer may say your mammy.
1: Precope.
3: Man, pay a cutting, I mean, shrano.
1: I mean,
3: no, I want my year, bra was trying to cast out quite a cassacian cocoa, must cry, would you? On my end, they to me, Nancy, and bring four crash and cast it out, a cry would be no more joke. And the pair cast a man, I mean, shrano.
1: I mean,
3: your old piano, I mean, shrano. Yet the initial ever cast the incident, be a watching it ready and
1: fandom one.
3: Ano pay a cutting, I mean, Shirano, on Shirano, on Shirano, and a tiffany, and if you're winning, I radi Shirano. Heaven,
1: eh, wa, enna, ye pay, also a radi, on Sharpa. Me patcho heaven.
0: One, ye do.
1: Me patcho, didn't you baby of you free?
0: I have a pair, get cozy.
1: That's right, me patcho, and a Mother's Day. Yen can insurance, I'm going to try your mammy, deep for banana fee, your mammy.
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0: We shall not know how that is. Oh yeah, yeah. Never keep suspicious. Then the fast, the man, the young, the young, the young, the young, the young.
1: Amen. Amen.
2: This is.
0: As the young man is answer. Not about time. Pastor, we not seen na.
1: Hmm.
0: The young, the young, the young.
1: Amen.
0: Amen. The young man is the young one. The young man is the young one. The young man is the young
1: one. Amen.
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3: Oh, and then I'm asking. And then you say, "Man, you know, happy Mother's Day." And Kaka, I train you for you know, mommy, mommy.
1: That's right.
3: You know, I want that part.
1: I mean,
3: well, I'm a loss of man. I do have some man. I want that part.
1: That's right.
3: Now I want that part. Come on, yeah, me papa, so for fame, me hear it. But I also I want that part.
1: Okay.
3: Emma, every branch, a man who would the moment you know that I can go to preside the Usu, the Yere, the man out of
1: that's right.
3: I would like to see a pass or come out the Yere. A majesty,
1: a Jews,
3: the man out of that part. Now, Kupu, she would be now to a woman. I
1: mean,
3: this is not.
1: Amen. 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
4: Oh. 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
1: Adolfo Pacho, would you need baby a free free? Okay, evangelist, me Pacho no pay you insure, your mammy, no, you can show us a more so titty, your mammy di fuba.
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1: mean,
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1: Hmm.
2: A bitch is angry. 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
1: Amen. Amen. Amen. Okay. As a day in a Christo day, I won't show you me on shop. Me patcho heaven. Patcho heaven, or empty. Or the phone patcho didn't baby, I feel free.
5: Me patcho, yes, some of it, I'm free for me.
1: That's why patcho, and nay, my, you know, I am my mamma, that young king, trans, and cacran children.
5: Yo. Yeah, ma'am. Ah, when you are so I also your papa and so. Now, coupon shine a pa. I say, me, mammy, I walk, I cry, your friend, mammy, I walk. Any sister, Rita, the boy Rita, any sister, Jane. My woman, now happy, happy, happy Mother's Day.
1: That's right.
5: Go me as so, go me as so. And then, you know, I walk on me as so, you know.
1: Amen. 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
5: Amen.
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6: 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And there you go.
1: Hey, Debbie.
6: Hey, mami.
1: She.
6: Oh, Nakupo is from. And I'm baby, yes, Betty. I can know. And I better catch them. And the Aiken man said, I'm in from the dream. Now, Monisha, I didn't win. I'm bringing you on the penny. Amen.
1: Amen. Orlando. Also, erade unshao pa. Me pacho heaven.
7: Ah, na me pre.
1: Adafon pacho onso dini baby afifi.
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1: 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Na woma bre.
7: Oh. 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
1: Mm-hmm.
8: That's
9: right.
8: Mammy Abner, also, Mammy Abner, Sumani, area four.
1: Mammy, I'm
8: here, Transplant, Sinani area.
1: Oh, Kaya Hopa. Oh, Kaya Hopa. Amen. Amen. Amen.
8: Your papa, Prophet Francis.
1: Quatin.
8: Ronyan Katapa. Amen.
1: Amen.
8: Bye.
1: Mammy, I'm here. You're so young, Mau. Mother's Day. Mammy, I'm here. You're so young, Mau. Mother's Day. Pa, I want to show you a radio windshield, pa.

0: Trano. 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
1: Sure.
0: And go to me saying, go back to Mama Papa, you know, a decision you be taking via Abafom. Or do I need to do him in your hand or the type of patchy?
1: That's right.
0: And I'm persuaded, yes, and I'm quite yet. And I feel so, the Eurasian mammy, I'm a briefy or offense on a moon. Saying, Uncle Paul Shano, swear by Tampa mammy. Numbers watch a team have a decent perpetual decision.
1: Okay.
0: And now more light of the world assemblies of going in, I may be Chris Achina, saying, Uncle Ponsu, on Shirano. Maybe we be and cause no on my God amen na coupon on shiro omina amen.
1: Amen, chamay. Also a radio on shaupa. Me pacho heaven.
2: Wa
1: mi efo. Pacho dini baby a free free.
2: And pacho me baby wa mi free free dini.
1: That's right. 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
2: 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Yeah.
1: Wow.
0: That's
1: right. Amen. Ewa ena yepe. Also erade onsha opa.
2: Area four.
1: That's right.

0: And that's right. Don't forget to me for about should be 0245 488 0066. 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Ah, you bet, Nassi, a Riadian missy a full package. A full package after church, you know, your best science, I know. 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Tier Riadian, dear Miss Row, men missy kitty kitty cra. May patch our heaven.
1: I want
0: your food, Nana. Baby, I feel free.
1: You
0: patch your friend Victoria, and I can double. 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
1: You patch
0: you, Mabasu, a coin out there,
1: That's right. 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

0: Okay, very soon. 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
1: That's
0: right.
1: Amen.
0: Amen. 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
2: Heaven. Heaven. FM. Heaven
0: 90.1 FM. Amen. We are not nine. We are not nine. Best and so at Nas and Afi. I am my memo done. I have so every hole. And in tea, a man on nine in Mokrana, Fee, West in Kunyana, watching. Your name, your papa, no, and my cool house of our memo, and I can boom near ready for Prophet Francisco Atting. My Fee, HOP Multimedia. 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
1: 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This is Heaven FM.
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0: That's right, okay. 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We celebrate you. I was saying, Uncle Puncha was all the cash for the to heaven FM Ghana. 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Baby be out here, the free beer, few more dienina, few more dienina. 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
1: Well done, good mother.
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1: Oba tampa.
0: Na ene. 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

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And into the name, you're going to come over here. You're going to come over. The reason why we need to celebrate them, especially our mother, Prophetess Mercy Kwarteng. And into the bush, you're going to come over here. You're going to come over here. You're going to come over here. You're going to come over here. Why we need to celebrate our mothers. And into the bush, you're going to come over here. You're going to come over here. Na emfasodie epoti ntia eche se ye ma menom ye celebrate omo. 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

Okay. 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Heaven FM Ghana so and a wuti and ne enumere. Me dey here come na kese. As you know, and ne e kwesi ada. I mean, today happens to be the 10th day of the month of May 2026. 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In fact, the reason why we are here, ye ba be celebrate ma, especially our mother Prophetess Mercy Kwate. In fact, o deserve ye pa, because dem dey kan kan. 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

0: 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You we are na ya rishi ya ma menom na ye be phone lines and also edi atum. So them di kan kan and say and juma di no. Specifically for our mother odi for ba. Prophetess Mercy Kwarteng. 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O baby ara a uche and enwre no. Also oka ho we are going to celebrate you today. And then today, and Chen Hono, ye bet yes, him, Lady D, dear Hong Kongoka cry. You pepper pie, be bow ho. Now, on sooner, dear Wakano, Wakana, Nina, a TB. To every woman of the house of. And then to the men, Chen Hono, Meko, Evans, and Chen Evans, Minya, Memo Akwaba.
1: Yozo,
0: na Apumbo, dear.
1: Christo Adama.
0: Yeah, the Christo
1: Adama. I mean, say, also, Umpumujana Brani.
0: Pa, mehoya pa, minya.
1: And some who ya pa, Radu Sukra, Munka, Kranka, Kra.
0: Yeah, the Christo Adama.
1: Yes.
0: So, what we need to say, and ne. Eye, a dash from Kokra, and the ma, ye ma, menom. So, what we need to ya.
1: No question, my need to ya pa.
0: You bidding combo.
1: Yes.
0: And where we inside, ya, my menko, or say, a ho. Your voice is right. Eva and then Messi and Como, you bedin Como ye pay with ya say. You bedin Como to every woman of the house. Mother's Day, what is Mother's Day? Your cousin Mother's Day, I am not a dear, and here Benny, he unquans to say. Ye de a debisi who say, ye mammy no, ye bo my basso. Dear, here Ben Quan here. Your voice is right. And in the end, said him, Dick, I can't ye bedin Como ye pay with ya, and yes, you had the answer. We are your boy, mammy, no more basso, especially your mammy would be for bar. Prophetess Mercy Kwarteng. Jose, Minya, Michel, Papa, me,
2: a radia dom boss, Patron, I'm sorry.
0: Christo Adomens, me, who pa,
2: ye de radias,
0: de di hono, and my end de radias, a wo, buying boss from Kwan, what day am I any acquaintia, Christo, and yamay, if you say, or no nepe, and Tina, ye wahase. 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
2: Kobina? And a question day. 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
0: Yankopon shall ye pa or say Yankopon shall. And a yabedin come off, na yes, you had the answer. Ya bain here, say ye there be a disiho na ye mamenum, a ye bom a basso. 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Your voice is right now, oh, your bar, ya bo a basso, oh, your bar. On so waka. Every prayer you pray. And I say, once so, what bow, mammy? A basso, a walk, cause if it is so. And in the end, say, Hono Evans,
3: Governor,
0: BGD is a said, Jayedica canna, Bibiaboco,
3: Biaboc.
0: Nina said, he names to say, ne, eh, ye, mammy, numina, edda,
3: yeah.
0: And in Tina, and then you may yenya quenya ways, he say, Yansu Yamra. Na ye mame num ye mebo ma baso
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0: 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Ye can say, I will phone them at da, a dear bang, a dear bang.
3: Okay, Kwabena Medasi, I'm ready to show now on your case.
0: Amen.
3: Na, me comments on some dear kind, mame, menko,
0: yeah,
3: mame, prophetess, Messi Quati, and Hona. 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
3: 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Your mother, no, your chum, you see. 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So you, mommy, free who are, Abrabono. No question, they say. You move a ding.
0: You move a ding.
3: You move a ding. It's a mommy who are make us Abraboniho.
0: Mommy who are Abraboniho. 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
0: 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Dear Maya Mawi, because I
2: checking the anti free. Checking the anti would you free, ma?
4: Because I'm a jail being away.
0: After the unty mean can be baby,
4: unty mean can
2: come ready, you do be a do be
4: a no quasem say, and quasem's an organ. Oh, be a no bit much, ma, make a da.
2: It do be a
0: no crap. So he says, back to your question, if he says, a idea, a coswa, a day, and no may a brainy pabino. If he say, to the stands a utimi pochiri pochiri wo maame
4: eno na na meguzu ameka se se utimi no maame ya ka awurade ntimi nsira wo
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0: yeah
4: Aha.
0: Yeah, yeah, yeah.
4: What would you have to move through about the
0: Yeah.
4: That's what you say?
0: Yes.
4: Yes. And say, why your mama want car? Me say, con ene, ene ya.
0: Con ene nukum.
4: Con ene nukum.
0: Con ene nukum.
4: Con a copper nacho.
0: Yeah.
4: Con a copper nacho. And ten.
0: Okay.
4: Yes.
0: Oh, say,
2: Kwabena.
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2: because of hunti o maami bi sai me na wo ka se obi polipoli ni maami te sai maami ni ni nan odi besori o te sai so wo hunti o
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2: they make not because children maybe some can echo a baby what kwasi ma na gya re ho
5: yeah yes
2: so I say any kwan say ba ne sa e wo say nka unana waja nani to wani mu ana nka ne wure achichire
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5: yeah
2: say ma me ne difo so we know what the mamin kind of say. Say mamin ni di fo ko na ko pa wo mamin che wo.
5: Na wo mamin de ye, wo mamin de ye say di enko an na obeye wo abeka say wo nkasa no.
2: Ontimi a
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5: o ti mi mie
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5: yeah
2: kwabena e no kra ye case ke se
5: ah ye no me
2: chen bibia
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2: enu ti kwabena se de yaka no
5: yeah
2: enu mrei so do fo bi
5: yeah
2: e ye victim de ye kan ye hu a kwabena ene de ye bere wum
5: Frenny Cecie from my Missus
2: Wati and Kaina
5: from my Missus
2: Freno. So when you have Freno, oh baby, I want
5: from Sony Free or no
2: penny movie. So
5: said, and now they walk in
2: Cabana. Freno, what am I doing from swinging in Amma, you know?
5: Freno,
2: so they said, there be any dip.
5: Aye,
2: see, I jump from swinging in Amma, my
5: mamma.
2: Now, so Naco Panicho,
5: yes, Copanicho,
2: said
5: my fumble,
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5: Yeah.
2: Awofuo nso bo ebo ye ho ban bi.
5: Oh yeah.
2: Sunsu mo mo honhom.
5: Yeah.
2: E kata ye nso.
5: Yes, ma enokre ozai de woken.
2: It even as can say me na twem adwun sisu se, yete se de watwe ho afiri nyame adom ase.
5: Yeah.
2: Sa na te, wa yi ho afirim.
5: Ode hyesa de we se nso. So wo ho na se wo ho mfa wo na se wo from ma me ka kye na. Wo nse enchena na wo ato.
2: Na fifiri bi te wo bo ho se Why you relief?
5: Oh yeah, Rena say. Oh, from my catch and say. Oh, mama, me home for me. And Chenabun say, oh, what all?
2: Cabana, a seminar ye can't say. Seminar ye can't say.
5: Yeah,
2: Enna, Enna.
5: No quasimni. And into the said a ye cano. So who say ye nan yumri, Nasa, what no mamma in Cassa? In sign say, Wakako bow chemsu. And into no, me ne won Cassa. Me to the animal wouldn't be him. The awoyeno,
2: 1 hour yo,
5: Edda Winim,
2: 1 hour yo.
5: The awoyeno, Obeka Kushia,
2: whom I moka san, who wanka san, who come at the BBD.
5: Yeah. Rebina, yes, say a corabina, or sorry, nanny mammy was on an amomoso. It sounds an amma made did them on an amomoso and a penny beef a frack ran a casse. O mammy, I was sorry, or moka such a wounty on an amomoso, no dear, why ye know? 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
5: o
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5: Uko dwemo a
2: sacrifices I want make it say wait me ako school
5: omo de ntuma kata omo akata kata omo ho ahoma che na omo da
2: investment ye wo se o ma me yin na wo ye wo ho
5: yes What do my mate?
2: Investment, yeah, what's our mammy? You go bet me out on to my papa fra.
5: Yes.
2: Cabana. And to my saying,
5: go bet to be a fra
2: for school fees compared to my boy. And to my saying, oh dear, and to my boy dinner was as he so. For compare hostel.
5: Oh, school fees, yes.
2: Oh, hostel, ska, and who school fees. Admission fee.
5: Yes.
2: Oh, books are out of talk. Obi buku bako bo, cabana. Obi buku bako bo.
5: Aye.
2: So what the year fixed deposit 2 years ya. 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
5: Yango bonja o sei. 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
2: Shay,
5: fache me.
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5: Yebeba ho.
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5: 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Na Evans me busa se ye father's day nsu ho.
4: Yeah.
5: Ye di Mother's Day, ni ye di Father's Day.
4: Mm.
5: Ba obe ha, I say Father's Day no. Mm-hmm. Sometimes we bo kura Father's Day no kura be du kura onte ne twem. Father's Day ni bi wo kura onte. We ka say
4: abesinko.
5: E be ban so kura e bo ha we unnim po kura say e beba.
2: But ya ne no ya Father's Day o.
5: Na so Mother's Day ote no a week
2: before.
5: Yes. Di entia, if it's a janum binum so A bomb, a juma and canches and get any quine say, Janum be a no more ye, is sans say, Omo perse de bua, a Gianni woofy. Mammy dear, mean susu ye mono, and come a face and get Jaffo mum cran anka. Ye celebrate your mo.
2: An anka
5: a drew a muda, and I sank in your
2: pay.
5: If he say a Janum, a Gianni ni ho, said Gianni ewo ho, de be a chesemudidi. Nenso a come here to say, you know, a drew Mother's Day, and yasem ketua. Evans, didn't in a yan a banister, didn't ya?
4: I don't say, as I see, is why I want one. Anna, make us say, I will phone, and I say, and Codano, or more bay, and mano more. A chain, mamma. Call my papa, you also the best or the best at 5. 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
5: It's true, no credit.
4: Papa Foro, I demand to come.
5: Yeah,
4: I demand to come.
5: No credit. No credit. Almost a bomb, home wedding.
4: Yeah, I'm bored, mom. Papa Foro, bored, my papa, but I demand in the about my banner.
5: Yeah,
4: but it wouldn't ya quine the winch, I say, and ya quine the way. But my minute, the day be a woofy, or ya drain out, I know, home, or quaw out in a tea,
5: or
4: in a
5: best mouth, or no,
4: here be a son, or no, no, no, no, no, no, no, no, no, no, no, no, no, no, no, no, no, no, no,
5: no, eh no credit
4: say a bus ana ama enkoda no ye ben mam ye ben mam phone mo nti say ba say ye celebrity ye mame a obi a hey obi a ana wi a say wey obi a mame baby mu ni papa no kwasem obi a wo mame baby wo ni papa
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3: that be mama kasa
2: o me me me
3: o se obu ha
2: yeah
3: papa no owo no na
2: yeah
3: wo free few
2: yeah
3: ohun o ma ohun o ohun se akola no ohun ni bio ko bi so benyini mama na na ehwe na sa
2: A cosopan.
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5: So I won't know.
3: So I won't
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3: papa bibi papa say na yesa
2: let me say papa no o to wabo o say
3: o no to wabo bibi kura
5: am full boy
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5: yes
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5: yeah
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5: yeah.
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5: yeah.
2: Kwa bena wo kwa ba So when we say there is no way as I will follow.

0: I say, Uncle, yes, I didn't. But when I come on such a one, definitely, coming on your funeral, I'm on a yes, I didn't. So,
1: yeah,
0: a book cry, a buyer, ne buyer, buyer, obey to midi, ne classmate be an anadam for bequeathed in a chamber, betrayer, eh? O kunu dia na ho ofew.
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2: O ba ko jumpa na obona ba.
0: Eh.
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0: So what you say?
1: E bu
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0: 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E abranti ya ta be sra ye.
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0: 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Eh, ye na de wo ko wa nya ye hwe. 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Na I feel what the BB share the benitrim. A man, the banner who say, dear war, your nay,
1: yes,
0: they won't form it. Ebi Quanaka, I will find an initrim with our,
1: yeah.
0: So, my name to eat me, I shut that, eh, come up, I say, Missy Ho. Shut the piano to
1: crying.
0: Oh, frail. Said a bear, papa, no money be. Like one of you saw a colony, we
1: are
0: a man be a buffy.
1: A hard drink,
0: a hard drink,
1: a cosso, sad and so cosso.
0: Only be brie, I same of Rana
1: a cosso pa. And in the name,
0: brie,
1: a bomb, a basson, nay, a saint, cancer seminal.
0: So what I say, papa, sister, yes, Sabby, no, near above for 18 years.
1: Yes,
0: ah, and yes, for son and I say, born in the year, or no, I can't say, ma'am, and
1: the
0: piano because son is other than
1: a man, ma'am,
0: minim. 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
0: Kabena.
1: Which is very bad. Ay, very very bad.
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0: 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We knew what is a banana, be dear dear.
1: Yeah,
0: I acquire ye the whole.
1: Yes.
0: Try as it.
1: Yeah.
0: And she said, we are off for us, what is that? One casatinacy. A quire off us, steps out to 2 years, Cabana, and could be a papano.
1: Said the old banner film, no son, or non sober about
0: me. And say, what's no money? You say, Mimi, ye be busy.
1: I'm mommy. In the means of men share, Emma wants all my
0: yes, my uncle Fasa Quinus be my yes, my
1: yes,
0: Nadachi, me boa berwa, me boa cranam da dema, one a beso means, sir. We call the Maya and the Sabina wants a wire. So, ain't you, Cabana? Yes, that will forno. De am wireno. Yanchem of Frano Quampo for a quampa,
1: is suppose,
0: Cabana, say no 40 years, Cabana. The next 10 years, who 50 years?
1: Yeah.
0: Another 10 years, who 60 years?
1: Yeah.
0: Oh, bet that them.
1: Yes.
0: Oh, bet that them. It is a woman away when you dance on Cabana. So, what else went to me and Mamma Fabi be a mamma if you are? What proud of them?
1: Yeah.
0: Into the old guno. I will go soon, Cabana. Then, person may catch it out with Ubi nominee.
1: Yeah.
0: The old guno nena. Ugo go soon,
1: yes.
0: Old the dog hono.
1: Yeah.
0: Old the dog hono, Cabana. Watching a best soon.
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0: sure
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1: Yes.
0: Se like when tie ni ya. Obeka se o se Mammy knew how winty me mobra. Bet. And yes, yes, mammy knew how winty me mobra.
1: Yeah,
0: Cobbina, by a bear tough. And I bear successful pa, a bear for fair fire, Cobbina.
1: Yeah,
0: mammy no crum.
1: Yes.
0: Say, Jeppia, wouldn't him say, mammy funny be.
1: Yeah.
0: Papa quiet, Gumano. I correct me could you bonny. I could do some money while Bontia, my other reporter, mammy. Ah, papa by a was uncle Boma, and I say, mammy, and I can say, no discipline. Papa no back on can.
1: On can. Onka
0: so
1: hey en kwala na kan he wana ma mo so ma mo papa ante wana ma mo so ma mo papa ante
0: what I say wonim say obeya kwabonte an ko fa obi sika
1: yitumika say ne papa ntumika say ne wuni di ofia ma ame no ebe fa
0: ma fa chire me fa chire no de aduane akoma no so won eniti say ene ko fa obi kwens wa bonte ne bai one can am a discipline. One can say one discipline. One can map a pencil and discipline.
1: Yeah.
0: It is a watching our treat to her. Why so no deco?
1: Or the bebamoso? Or the bebamoso?
0: Or the beba one can say,
1: yeah. Or the bebamoso? Me name Sadi any be brave. Mahoo be brave. Mahoo be a crown or yard and yank, mamma and can't. Papa ne can't. Not done near Sam. 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
0: there is a woman
1: yes erinti no meaning se wo hu se o obema no entumi anye successful a meaning
0: yes se maame no
1: yes
2: maame anye da na juma
0: yes juma yie e fan e bi nom
1: yeah so what you say? Minimum said they make what you say, Evans.
2: Oh yes, and a question pa.
0: Binum one yen ye.
2: And a question pa.
1: Behind every successful man there is a woman.
2: And this is a beman.
1: So in order, yes.
2: Or Babu's actually.
1: Yes.
2: No, I don't know.
1: So on. And it's in a ma, yes, shemo, yama, menum.
0: Because, Cobana, I eh yo. Eh ya, one say, who be Evans questions if he say? Who be Evans? I say, I didn't see that. I say, a celebrity, Mother's Day, no.
1: Mm-hmm.
0: Echa Father's Day. I say, or don't know could di
2: and now.

0: That's right, okay. 15 minutes inside 5 p.m. on Heaven FM Ghana. 0245-488-066. 0245-488-066. Send us 0501-322-214. 0501-322-216. Frebra so. Now on Sobra. And I'm a Kenshan Semfagu, Mammy. So. We are now a shy mammy. We need for by mammy. Si quatting. If you say we deserve it. You must run our boy, the Italian Papachi. Was say Efata Zene. Your bona basso, a one year, why a day. A boy, young papa, a war, a juma. Christo, a day, a shed, and son. And it's wrong so fair, brass, where? 0245-488-066. 0501-322-214. 0501-322-216. And it's in the first caller on the show. Me patcho heaven. Me patcho heaven. What are you, man, patcho heaven? What are my Udin, baby, or Kasefri? Auntie, what are my Yentio? Dean and they wore at the catcher, I woof for Dean and they wore at the catcher woman.
1: Amen.
0: Yankopon sha wo yi pa se won so freba so. And it throws you betumi afraba so 0245488066 0501322214. 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
1: Okay, welcome, Kasi. 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
0: Amen.
1: Name is Atama Kaidama, Yan Mami, or Yer, beautiful by a moment yesterday. Efficient summer, Limper Parker for New York. Actually, about him, whose name would call him Baba, who bring him to the head and want to find him when he came.
0: I'm not sure if you're a person.
1: Amen.
0: Oh, okay. Went to me, and you know, so and into the ones will be to me. Afre Abaso, it was
2: 0244 880 6604 0123 221 4 0504 221 6
0: Isaac, na especially in share your mama would be for Bama Messi Quati, ain't you?
2: Amen.
0: Amen.
2: Amen.
0: Amen. Oh, okay.
3: Amen. Quite German. After Radin Shannon can see Cassipa, Happy Mother's Day for all women in the world.
0: Amen. One, you pen out what are my one show, mammy. One more, mammy, dear. I
3: don't know, mammy. Mammy, if you have one, ma, and then you will be a Cassie Radin Show, pa, or don't you ask me, Jay? Who are you?
0: Amen. But your dear baby or Cassafri?
4: Mabana,
0: and let ye dear mammy no edda, and into the insha or moe. Na ye insha your mammy, or dee for ba, mammy, si quati, ye into.
4: Good,
0: ye become a
4: shell, one about dress, and then a better that mamma. Prophet, a quinine, yet another
0: fire.
4: Yet, also, Uncle Mammy, Mammy. The mamma, I believe you may be over at India, I have that. Some more kayak is an hour more view on the other
0: gentleman. I
4: make a young one more of a Kumabaton. I let you money in there, yes, in Shrank kind of fire, and that is. Yes, about once a war, Ram, so your friend or Salome. Nothing so.
0: Eh, Wadaruma, Amen.
4: Because you must know why I am so and then your home fast or
0: not.
4: A dozen be the brother and says, yeah, man, you know, it's me, yes,
0: sir.
4: And that day I am Mother's Day, but this summer, I'm a man, happy Mother's Day, pa. Well, what it's so hot, didn't moja any too breath, I brave men lay and say your home fast, but this summer,
0: not
4: that bread, I'll just walk back. Now, quite a rather at your former soir, a rather from the fire for heaven, a rather mamma Mosa and Emilia. Now, it says half the power of mammy for you now, half the power of men, you know, the cafe, and there are these some mobility are happy Mother's Day. Then, in the same shaman, mammy, I'm a general, I have the one who quacks, the one thing, and can't be the first one who said, and rather this summer, your mamma died of some milk. Oh, woman, you are called from Kura, I'm saying, you can't name no form.
0: Mamma,
4: you are this son of no man and one young one day. I'm not brother who knows that the money is just for about. I'm this son of heaven.
0: Oh, and I pay one shower and so me patch of heaven.
1: Oh, no, you're poor.
0: Me patch of wooden baby or Cassafri. What are my and ye celebrate your mammy more? Yen shower more. 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Yen too.
1: Amen.
0: Amen. 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
0: Amen.
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0: 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Amen.
2: 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Amen. Amen. Amen. Amen.
0: 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Amen.
2: 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Amen. Amen. Amen. Amen. Amen. Amen. Amen.
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2: Amen.
0: Amen. 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

0: 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peace, or didn't you know idea, you know, not a bro, because a papa, a man, a man, a man, a man, a man, a man, a man, a man, a man, a man, a man, a man, a man, a man, a man, a man, a man, a man, a 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
1: Amen.
0: Amen. 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
0: Happy Mother's Day. I mean, so the same, Happy Mother's Day, as of power, Mammy Queen, Pastor Yamin Slam.
1: Amen. No shall one super. Me patch your heaven.
2: But your one and two.
1: But your dear baby, or Cassafri.
2: Because
1: of him, also. What are my auntie away? 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But you into
2: your uncle in shira. Manina Evadishra
1: Amen. Amen. Amen. Amen. Amen. Amen. Amen. Amen. Amen.
0: Amen.
1: Amen. Amen. Amen. Amen. Amen. Amen. Amen.
0: Amen.
1: Amen. Amen. Amen. Amen. Amen. Amen. Amen. Amen. Amen. Amen. Amen. Amen. Amen. Amen. Amen. Amen. Amen. Amen. Amen. Amen. Amen. Amen. Amen. Amen. Amen. Amen. Amen. Amen. Amen. Amen. Amen. Amen. Amen. Amen. Amen. Amen. Amen. Amen. Amen. Amen. Amen. Amen. And then me, you too. Amen. Amen. Amen. Amen.
0: Amen. Amen. Amen. Amen. Amen. Amen. Mammy, your papa, papa, you are papa, papa, mammy, ready to do for bar, and all papa, papa, so we deny it. Now, no job will you call, job will call me in him. Now, you can't say any better, I didn't win. Oh, my dear, papa, we are hearing you now, of course, well, cry up a purple. I said, I'm papa, I am the president of the Serbia. It's a man, and never understanding. So I'm cramped, and you know, a big jack.
1: Amen. Amen. Amen.
0: Amen.
1: Pacho heaven.
3: Oh, Amen.
1: Me pacho dini baby au kase free.
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3: 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I'm in Shano, Okita, Munina, Okita, I'm in Shano, Paul Man, and Quanya, and then in Yans and NTS.
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4: 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Heaven 90.1 FM. Are you heaven?

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1: Amen. 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Amen. 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
2: Me pacho FM celebrity me ta so abu mi.
1: 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Amen.
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1: 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Amen. Amen. Amen. Amen. 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
3: Pacho ana le to.
1: 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Amen. Amen. Amen.
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1: 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Amen. Amen. Amen. Amen.
3: Amen.
1: Amen. Amen. Amen. Amen.
3: Amen.
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1: 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Amen. Amen. Amen. Amen. Amen. Amen. Amen.
4: Amen.
1: 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Amen. Amen. Amen. Amen. Amen. Amen.
4: But
1: I'm not interested in Kojoko. What are my auntie away? And there are mother, and you know, ye can you chance him for good mammy, no, so now you shy no deep for bar, you
4: But your auntie, in the happiness day, the Nevisian mammy, Reverend Sarah is do happiness day.
1: Amen.
4: Amen.
1: 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Amen. Amen. Amen. 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
5: 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The original prophet. 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Mercy question. 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
1: 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Amen. 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
6: 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Oh, yeah, dear Dodo. And to those who man
1: Amen.
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1: 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Amen. Amen.
6: 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Amen. Amen.
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6: 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Amen. Amen. Amen. Amen. Amen. Amen. Amen. Amen. Amen.
1: 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Amen.
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1: 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Amen. Amen. Amen.
5: 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Amen.
1: 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Amen. Amen. Amen. Amen. Amen. Amen. Amen.
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1: 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Amen. Amen. Amen. Amen. Amen. Amen. Amen. Amen. Amen. Amen. Amen. Amen. Amen. Amen. Amen. Amen. Amen. Amen. Amen. Amen. Amen. Amen. Amen. Amen. Amen. Amen. Amen. Amen. Amen. Amen.
5: Amen. Amen. Amen. Amen. Amen. Amen. Amen. Amen. Amen. Amen. Amen. Amen. 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
1: Mede the Prophet Francis Quatin. 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
0: 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What do over to a man here? Amino.
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0: Amino.
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0: Yene, I don't see a becoho. Na fe ebubuma na bafom na de ne de ekofa ho no na wonnim na ayoye urade ehom obo na we which sa katani mo de akate wonnim no afiri ho the moment I on so for better pet na nyame de katani mo akate wonnim mo destroy. Praise the Lord.
1: Hallelujah.
0: Praise the Lord.
1: Hallelujah.
0: And he obey in your mini pa and try so over Huna Dejem. And then Adia the most common thing, no. Adia Bupa, no. A man in Srosi and near soft over your bonnet. And a soft one soon to say, you're near Sorma by your bonnet. Tianone Adia El Coso. 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Natim when a new one some. Yamia Sato, and you'll be in him face to face with one day with God, and Yamia Paniseno. Now, wow, oh, yes, Adi and Edia, oh boy, Yamedi never be bray. But then move a cut to him, no one sell. 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Yeah, dear Bramine Radinanti, and may a careful panano. So, ba, on your meire, me, what him, and any better, maybe, may judge you, man, a moment, the Macoye. 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Now, may yes, sir, the Edicam, my son, mano, the Edicam was switching, the Atosimi was switching already in him, the Atosimi, and some name be Guyasi. Amino.
1: Amen.
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1: Praise the Lord.
2: Hallelujah.
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2: 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But then in him or code de moho, Utuya, never panned that day. 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It's a bear more per se, one more than to my cockatan, one would do my cheek and a coy. Near den to mano or quatan to deal hoon at the gem with ye or domain. Nasadian air as sense dear the whole free necosi yas ye say, will be beer and yamme it didn't done so. Yam shena de gem and fear hoony. 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Thanks or domino. 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
1: Amen.
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Ayo dipa. The only Babo Bra was as I so. There's a young couple about the Vieno. And you're many in our year, we are not. I said your day to home and the panel said, as I see a 92-2. And he a hoya baby back one. 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It is woman new war, ni power, yes, you be brave. Home on your man is sanity. And this all show. Let's say, we see so no so home of it. 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I feel wounded and no one for the so called. Intimate in our house, said the Miss City. You are genuine, whom no adan at all, no adan at all, no a saying a book. Ah, I would have no home mobile.

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0: 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sexual ability a watenka woman ne control enti motete ti wo sa no se urade bue mani mo mahu a obi a wo ama one seat what is say obi a ne ne kunu a won ne nam satan pene so se de nyame aka no e beto nchen da. So they need the answer nine. Amen.
1: Amen.
0: Amen.
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0: 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If there so be a sija niya. 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Bonene dosu sin papa. Some children were dear be. Sad demons in the air, say, human. If the Yamia some sense, so nippon quatna. Not an hour, now, and I'm. And your court would ye any who's a one so far away, one so far away, Muno Monante. It is a bus will be cried by warrior. Now, why are you not? Then, a woman, a yes, say, human. Mi fie de ase anware odi wachi nye ofie fo a eye eho wama one seat demons no it is all ya be man anware ya wo demon a wonene nam wona be control wo te sadia wona ukuna na wo yire nam na oni ni di nkomo na mo to ato adwuna ye bibi sa pepepepe etubo se obi onware ye bia de bia na dwene crack sa asema meka mebo a wutimo se ne obi di nkomo no kwa na onam. You are not working alone. You are working with a demon. You are not working with a demon. You are not working with a demon. Hallelujah.
1: Amen.
0: Wow, some can see my brother, mommy. Sir, Oka, the kingdom of the devil, or when someone in the mono, Wamun Timinya de Fufrubia, Wamun Fanya Mia Samone, Dano Moyoma Juma. And then to comfort you to Bible. 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And some ya mea cano, and not Wamu Master Lucifer Nanka se Gina so. Or fa, no dia ye, Juma. O bum paya, and ye, if Zonosi you sue the ain, ya mea sem. 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And a word room penning for your son qua now nam. It is all ma obi no one nantia, o ni fo.
2: But we say ye, not in just seven so. But we say ye.
0: Hallelujah.
2: Amen.
0: Somebody has here. 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Paul can send me. Or some media minim seta jain to went to me and nim a mim. Seta jaino. Adam, this was the first Roman. Sansama poor Kayano, a soft one in Minoho. Now, a dear Nisata, Jane. Ah, poor who ye? 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A mobile when I met the mono. It's in Yamia, some that Dahono. No demon be any or was as he saw Baby B and Yamia, someone come. 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
7: 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Jesus is here. 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
1: Aya, nyame asem do ko tu ye. Adan ti na Satan e ko tu nyame asem. O filimu ne bae. It is the same thing in a and no so de in a juma. Akwa ze so biako si a juma. E won a master and chain. So akwa de an a master and a children and yes an okay. Sana Satan no yanko ponti. 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Ubia wo dim or bakon or no nam. To guide you, to direct you, on our church row, to see you being in a yearning in the community. 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Ube hu obi a oyɛ powerful no hu se ta dwen. 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The only one you answer is Sujani, who the ever maybe of a baby, I'll be funnel. To be no crowd, but call home with us yet to Nuru. It's here, Berman said, you be chan a yere, a yeser demons and a yeser human. Mom, wow. Amen. Amen.
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1: 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O Sunday will be no done, and Yanison of Maba, and no so ho, much at all. 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

0: Sha, di agro. 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Well, when some you see the word and the principles, now some you see the word until you are nothing by your body. As you be a wasro, that person don't use word of God. Or you see the principles of God and the word of God to combine to battle the devil and take him away. And you
1: can say, yes. Yes. Just a moment, bro.
0: Hallelujah.
1: Amen.
2: Heaven,
0: heaven, heaven.
1: Oh, what to her? What's so ready by you? What to her? Bone someday at that day. Thank you, Jesus.
2: Jesus is.
0: What's the name of America? Somebody made the power say, what's some now?
1: Oh, yeah.
0: Yami asam amin.
2: Lord, Jesus is here. This is Heaven FM.

0: 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Jesus is here. 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
2: No, no. Oh, you see, you may have some Genesis. I know this small woman. 2-2, 2-2, 2-2. What dear? One corner, what that sorry, they be. And now, 9-10-10-10-10-10. One tomorrow, could I have 9 come? As some we are medium, our 9 car, medium size. Hallelujah! Sorry, I did my mother.
3: But we're 7 years in the day. Hallelujah.
2: Oh, Maria, or not, and ten. Send it in a multimedia one in 10 terminal. Then I won't. A few women couldn't have been here, dear. Now, yes, I can describe you.
3: Hey, Solina Judio! Judia! What's your few women couldn't have been here? Somewhere. Yes.
2: Amen.
3: Amen.
2: Amen.
3: Amen.
2: And see, I know me to make us a pamda de chumana no emissary. Yes, you crab a smash, you have for no, you soon, I'm yes, my pamda dem. And that's only pankoa tena. And see. Aye, 2-2, 2-2, 2-2, 2-2. And that, I don't know, you must say so. I don't know, you must say so. Me, no, now your own one, 9-10-10. Your long leg.

0: 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Jesus is here. 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
1: 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Hey, Heaven

0: Yamia Momosa. 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And by an insane, I fed your bemme be our own Freddy be. There is something wrong. That demon, a Jimoyan. And by an insane or bemma, be obey our own Freddy be, said demona. A warrior not to report, watch him. Sage as a so one, which him one, that demona take his place. I feel one on a doko. What a one cast out, you know what? Or two massima mechanics, I'm a boa. What's a summa mechanic? What do you remember? Who sees so far and that Wawari and Rian and Pass, no one who bear man, who call bear man Chana Kataka town and there. And there, I am not my mom. A sadi mona, and he and Sasa Unqua Watana, and you do what she only coach you. Coach, Tisanka Ukununa Satamui, or Casachrotina Hajinaha, sadi mona, not taking place, no essay, you manama Ukunu. Or no so our own wow. Tobema, who nini? What's our own fellow who view? Oga say life, and your life. Stage ne do the one mare, don't follow who be. The old trust stage in Anna and you would be an effort. A financial say, I ask some cassia. And there, rather be farm so. It's a sad demon in time.
1: Whoa!
0: Nah, more.

0: Someone else here.
1: Yes.
0: And she and now walk on. And Kojaja, who? Catch her, who nipped you, I say, and you be woo. Sir Mimi Kunu, my dear. And we hear here now the better to me sooner, and yet Kuno Kuno Kuno. And my Bemme Pia Quai Manager, who be him.
2: But when some Emma Samano.
0: Would you ever say, sir, demons when I'm a man down my disano? Would you ever want peace be a moving or margin him? I fear I couldn't have back what you said, Ningina to be trapped because Omane Hamasano.
2: Yes.
0: Amen. Blessing your car, Mr. Amen. Cassian and Amempe. Rather than your Cassidia Mempe. Radin Shroud, dear Mepe, and Tiwu Ka was a Radin Shroud, and Cassel Radin Yorka, Cassia, they were new to ya. I ain't Cassid that. But they become what I mean to me, so I was a Brahma Bracra. Hallelujah.
3: Amen.
0: Yes, Christo Mojano.
3: To me, you will move.
0: Assembly your dawn. Papa, you're Nina Menantiano. Yehunu baby ayemfa ane yehunu de yenye ane ene nyame nam na ekuta twresem no na eno ase ene musa wo ka chance ade ye yenye osi ojai me sofo seye osofo seye aye me de what do me by say se se Kristo sum no twamtuma dan no twamtuma no asan be twa Kristo sum biem. And I feel a rather scientific football. Sounds mana because a queer number of us in your men are correct. You have a nipper and he has a necessary be a question yet. I feel a gunner for Monia Bama also. And your monk, well, I saw for no who some are make can say a true do that I had. I had dear my womb. A binuma kuma boo boo, a soft one, or more way in your mediano. A bien no one, a cassadia on the power of mochi, pet no radia free a soft one. The men so made gina yame, or no crediano so, Namdia titim yano, and on a car home. Bibre no one, or moti men samano, Bibre who said, Oma from Quino, and found so ya soft, who bet me up from Quino. This is where the barber chair will come from outside there. A person.

0: 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Jesus is here. 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

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This song was wrote by Reverend Jane Cleveland and Casella George in memories of Casella George. I want y'all to sing this song, Walk Around Heaven All Day. And Robert, don't let Paul sing it all. You hear me? You know what I want you to do?

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Jesus is King. Jesus is Lord. Jesus is here. This is Heaven FM.

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2: Me did the Prophet Francis Quartin. 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
0: Heaven, heaven. 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Jesus is Lord. Jesus is here.
2: Me did the Prophet Francis Quartin. 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

0: 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Jesus is here. 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
1: 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Jesus is King. Jesus is Lord. Jesus is here.
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0: And then you may be home shake crystal and sa. 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Ewo Jesus Christ sedemo. 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
1: Amen.
0: Jordan is